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16: The WYMT First Alert forecast for tonight calls for mostly clear skies with overnight lows in the mid-50s. We'll see winds out of the northeast around 5 to 10 miles per hour. We'll start your Friday morning off with a little bit of patchy fog. Otherwise, we'll see partly cloudy to mostly sunny skies, highs in the low to mid-80s with a light northeasterly wind. Mostly cloudy skies for your Friday night with overnight lows in the upper 50s and low 60s. We'll keep that wind light out of the northeast. Partly cloudy skies for your Saturday, highs in the mid-70s. Mostly sunny for your Sunday. Slight chance of storm activity in the evening and overnight hours, though. Highs in the upper 70s and low 80s. By Monday, mostly sunny skies with a slight chance of shower activity. Highs in the upper 70s. That's your WYMT First Alert forecast. I'm meteorologist Eric Dean on K94.7.

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15: The WYMT First Alert forecast for tonight calls for mostly clear skies with overnight lows in the mid-50s. We'll see winds out of the northeast around 5 to 10 miles per hour. We'll start your Friday morning off with a little bit of patchy fog. Otherwise, we'll see partly cloudy to mostly sunny skies. Highs in the low to mid-80s with a light northeasterly wind. Mostly cloudy skies for your Friday night with overnight lows in the upper 50s and low 60s. We'll keep that wind light out of the northeast. Partly cloudy skies for your Saturday. Highs in the mid-70s. Mostly sunny for your Sunday. Slight chance of storm activity in the evening and overnight hours, though. Highs in the upper 70s and low 80s. By Monday, mostly sunny skies with a slight chance of shower activity. Highs in the upper 70s. That's your WYMT First Alert forecast. I'm meteorologist Eric Dean on K94.7.

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10: The WYMT First Alert forecast for tonight calls for mostly clear skies with overnight lows in the mid-50s. We'll see winds out of the northeast around 5 to 10 miles per hour. We'll start your Friday morning off with a little bit of patchy fog. Otherwise, we'll see partly cloudy to mostly sunny skies, highs in the low to mid-80s with a light northeasterly wind. Mostly cloudy skies for your Friday night with overnight lows in the upper 50s and low 60s. We'll keep that wind light out of the northeast. Partly cloudy skies for your Saturday, highs in the mid-70s. Mostly sunny for your Sunday. Slight chance of storm activity in the evening and overnight hours, though. Highs in the upper 70s and low 80s. By Monday, mostly sunny skies with a slight chance of shower activity. Highs in the upper 70s. That's your WYMT First Alert forecast. I'm meteorologist Eric Dean on K94.7.

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6: The WYMT first alert forecast for tonight calls for mostly clear skies with overnight lows in the mid-50s. We'll see winds out of the northeast around 5 to 10 miles per hour. We'll start your Friday morning off with a little bit of patchy fog. Otherwise, we'll see partly cloudy to mostly sunny skies, highs in the low to mid-80s with a light northeasterly wind. Mostly cloudy skies for your Friday night with overnight lows in the upper 50s and low 60s. We'll keep that wind light out of the northeast. Partly cloudy skies for your Saturday, highs in the mid-70s. Mostly sunny for your Sunday. Slight chance of storm activity in the evening and overnight hours, though. Highs in the upper 70s and low 80s. By Monday, mostly sunny skies with a slight chance of shower activity. Highs in the upper 70s. That's your WYMT First Alert Forecast. I'm meteorologist Eric Dean on K94.7.

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7: The WYMT First Alert forecast for tonight calls for mostly clear skies with overnight lows in the mid-50s. We'll see winds out of the northeast around 5 to 10 miles per hour. We'll start your Friday morning off with a little bit of patchy fog. Otherwise, we'll see partly cloudy to mostly sunny skies, highs in the low to mid-80s with a light northeasterly wind. Mostly cloudy skies for your Friday night with overnight lows in the upper 50s and low 60s. We'll keep that wind light out of the northeast. Partly cloudy skies for your Saturday, highs in the mid-70s. Mostly sunny for your Sunday. Slight chance of storm activity in the evening and overnight hours, though. Highs in the upper 70s and low 80s. By Monday, mostly sunny skies with a slight chance of shower activity. Highs in the upper 70s. That's your WYMT First Alert forecast. I'm meteorologist Eric Dean on K94.7.

Heading to class, work, or just cruising down 23? We've got the hits to get you there. East Kentucky's hit music, K94.7.

0: If it's being talked about, we're talking about it now. It's Entertainment E! 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
1: Noah Kahn likes it, and now it's the law in Vermont. Backed House Bill 512, even testifying in support of the measure, which puts a cap on prices that tickets could be sold for. Now Vermont is the only state in which a ticket cannot be resold on the secondary market for more than 110% of its original price. Kahn hopes it's a first step in what could be a national trend. A new biography on guitarist Jeff Beck comes out this summer.
2: Blow by Blow, the Jeff Beck story, was written by Brad Tolinsky and Chris Gill. It's the first biography to fully capture the life, music, and mystery of the singular artist. The book was compiled from over 30 hours of interviews with Beck, as well as contributions from the musician's friends, including Jimmy Page, Johnny Depp, and Clive Davis. Blow by Blow will be released July the 14th. I'm Mark Mayfield.
1: And Nicolas Cage has legally changed his name to Nicolas Cage. He said he did it last year, as a matter of fact. He was born Nicolas Kim Coppola, the nephew of the famous filmmaker Francis Ford Coppola, and he says he chose the name to avoid claims of nepotism, and he got it from a Marvel character. And that's entertainment. I'm Daria Albinger.
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16: The WYMT First Alert forecast for tonight calls for mostly clear skies with overnight lows in the mid-50s. We'll see winds out of the northeast around 5 to 10 miles per hour. We'll start your Friday morning off with a little bit of patchy fog. Otherwise, we'll see partly cloudy to mostly sunny skies, highs in the low to mid-80s with a light northeasterly wind. Mostly cloudy skies for your Friday night with overnight lows in the upper 50s and low 60s. We'll keep that wind light out of the northeast. Partly cloudy skies for your Saturday, highs in the mid-70s. Mostly sunny for your Sunday. Slight chance of storm activity in the evening and overnight hours, though. Highs in the upper 70s and low 80s. By Monday, mostly sunny skies with a slight chance of shower activity. Highs in the upper 70s. That's your WYMT First Alert forecast. I'm meteorologist Eric Dean on K94.7.

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6: The WYMT First Alert forecast for tonight calls for mostly clear skies with overnight lows in the mid-50s. We'll see winds out of the northeast around 5 to 10 miles per hour. We'll start your Friday morning off with a little bit of patchy fog. Otherwise, we'll see partly cloudy to mostly sunny skies, highs in the low to mid-80s with a light northeasterly wind. Mostly cloudy skies for your Friday night with overnight lows in the upper 50s and low 60s. We'll keep that wind light out of the northeast. Partly cloudy skies for your Saturday, highs in the mid-70s. Mostly sunny for your Sunday. Slight chance of storm activity in the evening and overnight hours, though. Highs in the upper 70s and low 80s. By Monday, mostly sunny skies with a slight chance of shower activity. Highs in the upper 70s. That's your WYMT First Alert forecast. I'm meteorologist Eric Dean on K94.7.

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8: The WYMT first alert forecast for tonight calls for mostly clear skies with overnight lows in the mid-50s. We'll see winds out of the northeast around 5 to 10 miles per hour. We'll start your Friday morning off with a little bit of patchy fog. Otherwise, we'll see partly cloudy to mostly sunny skies, highs in the low to mid-80s with a light northeasterly wind. Mostly cloudy skies for your Friday night with overnight lows in the upper 50s and low 60s. We'll keep that wind light out of the northeast. Partly cloudy skies for your Saturday, highs in the mid-70s. Mostly sunny for your Sunday. Slight chance of storm activity in the evening and overnight hours, though. Highs in the upper 70s and low 80s. By Monday, mostly sunny skies with a slight chance of shower activity. Highs in the upper 70s. That's your WYMT First Alert Forecast. I'm meteorologist Eric Dean on K94.7.

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11: The WYMT First Alert forecast for tonight calls for mostly clear skies with overnight lows in the mid-50s. We'll see winds out of the northeast around 5 to 10 miles per hour. We'll start your Friday morning off with a little bit of patchy fog. Otherwise, we'll see partly cloudy to mostly sunny skies, highs in the low to mid-80s with a light northeasterly wind. Mostly cloudy skies for your Friday night with overnight lows in the upper 50s and low 60s. We'll keep that wind light out of the northeast. Partly cloudy skies for your Saturday, highs in the mid-70s. Mostly sunny for your Sunday. Slight chance of storm activity in the evening and overnight hours, though. Highs in the upper 70s and low 80s. By Monday, mostly sunny skies with a slight chance of shower activity. Highs in the upper 70s. That's your WYMT First Alert forecast. I'm meteorologist Eric Dean on K94.7.

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6: The WYMT First Alert forecast for tonight calls for mostly clear skies with overnight lows in the mid-50s. We'll see winds out of the northeast around 5 to 10 miles per hour. We'll start your Friday morning off with a little bit of patchy fog. Otherwise, we'll see partly cloudy to mostly sunny skies, highs in the low to mid-80s with a light northeasterly wind. Mostly cloudy skies for your Friday night with overnight lows in the upper 50s and low 60s. We'll keep that wind light out of the northeast. Partly cloudy skies for your Saturday, highs in the mid-70s. Mostly sunny for your Sunday. Slight chance of storm activity in the evening and overnight hours, though. Highs in the upper 70s and low 80s. By Monday, mostly sunny skies with a slight chance of shower activity. Highs in the upper 70s. That's your WYMT First Alert forecast. I'm meteorologist Eric Dean on K94.7.

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10: The WYMT First Alert forecast for tonight calls for mostly clear skies with overnight lows in the mid-50s. We'll see winds out of the northeast around 5 to 10 miles per hour. We'll start your Friday morning off with a little bit of patchy fog. Otherwise, we'll see partly cloudy to mostly sunny skies, highs in the low to mid-80s with a light northeasterly wind. Mostly cloudy skies for your Friday night with overnight lows in the upper 50s and low 60s. We'll keep that wind light out of the northeast. Partly cloudy skies for your Saturday, highs in the mid-70s. Mostly sunny for your Sunday. Slight chance of storm activity in the evening and overnight hours, though. Highs in the upper 70s and low 80s. By Monday, mostly sunny skies with a slight chance of shower activity. Highs in the upper 70s. That's your WYMT First Alert forecast. I'm meteorologist Eric Dean on K94.7.

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10: The WYMT First Alert forecast for tonight calls for mostly clear skies with overnight lows in the mid-50s. We'll see winds out of the northeast around 5 to 10 miles per hour. We'll start your Friday morning off with a little bit of patchy fog. Otherwise, we'll see partly cloudy to mostly sunny skies, highs in the low to mid-80s with a light northeasterly wind. Mostly cloudy skies for your Friday night with overnight lows in the upper 50s and low 60s. We'll keep that wind light out of the northeast. Partly cloudy skies for your Saturday, highs in the mid-70s. Mostly sunny for your Sunday. Slight chance of storm activity in the evening and overnight hours, though. Highs in the upper 70s and low 80s. By Monday, mostly sunny skies with a slight chance of shower activity. Highs in the upper 70s. That's your WYMT First Alert forecast. I'm meteorologist Eric Dean on K94.7.

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9: The WYMT First Alert forecast for tonight calls for mostly clear skies with overnight lows in the mid-50s. We'll see winds out of the northeast around 5 to 10 miles per hour. We'll start your Friday morning off with a little bit of patchy fog. Otherwise, we'll see partly cloudy to mostly sunny skies, highs in the low to mid-80s with a light northeasterly wind. Mostly cloudy skies for your Friday night with overnight lows in the upper 50s and low 60s. We'll keep that wind light out of the northeast. Partly cloudy skies for your Saturday, highs in the mid-70s. Mostly sunny for your Sunday. Slight chance of storm activity in the evening and overnight hours, though. Highs in the upper 70s and low 80s. By Monday, mostly sunny skies with a slight chance of shower activity. Highs in the upper 70s. That's your WYMT First Alert forecast. I'm meteorologist Eric Dean on K94.7.

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14: The WYMT first alert forecast for tonight calls for mostly clear skies with overnight lows in the mid-50s. We'll see winds out of the northeast around 5 to 10 miles per hour. We'll start your Friday morning off with a little bit of patchy fog. Otherwise, we'll see partly cloudy to mostly sunny skies, highs in the low to mid-80s with a light northeasterly wind. Mostly cloudy skies for your Friday night with overnight lows in the upper 50s and low 60s. We'll keep that wind light out of the northeast. Partly cloudy skies for your Saturday, highs in the mid-70s. Mostly sunny for your Sunday. Slight chance of storm activity in the evening and overnight hours, though. Highs in the upper 70s and low 80s. By Monday, mostly sunny skies with a slight chance of shower activity. Highs in the upper 70s. That's your WYMT First Alert Forecast. I'm meteorologist Eric Dean on K94.7.

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7: The WYMT First Alert forecast for tonight calls for mostly clear skies with overnight lows in the mid-50s. We'll see winds out of the northeast around 5 to 10 miles per hour. We'll start your Friday morning off with a little bit of patchy fog. Otherwise, we'll see partly cloudy to mostly sunny skies, highs in the low to mid-80s with a light northeasterly wind. Mostly cloudy skies for your Friday night with overnight lows in the upper 50s and low 60s. We'll keep that wind light out of the northeast. Partly cloudy skies for your Saturday, highs in the mid-70s. Mostly sunny for your Sunday. Slight chance of storm activity in the evening and overnight hours, though. Highs in the upper 70s and low 80s. By Monday, mostly sunny skies with a slight chance of shower activity. Highs in the upper 70s. That's your WYMT First Alert forecast. I'm meteorologist Eric Dean on K94.7.

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5: The WYMT First Alert forecast for tonight calls for mostly clear skies with overnight lows in the mid-50s. We'll see winds out of the northeast around 5 to 10 miles per hour. We'll start your Friday morning off with a little bit of patchy fog. Otherwise, we'll see partly cloudy to mostly sunny skies, highs in the low to mid-80s with a light northeasterly wind. Mostly cloudy skies for your Friday night with overnight lows in the upper 50s and low 60s. We'll keep that wind light out of the northeast. Partly cloudy skies for your Saturday, highs in the mid-70s. Mostly sunny for your Sunday. Slight chance of storm activity in the evening and overnight hours, though. Highs in the upper 70s and low 80s. By Monday, mostly sunny skies with a slight chance of shower activity. Highs in the upper 70s. That's your WYMT First Alert forecast. I'm meteorologist Eric Dean on K94.7.

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5: The WYMT First Alert forecast for tonight calls for mostly clear skies with overnight lows in the mid-50s. We'll see winds out of the

northeast around 5 to 10 miles per hour. We'll start your Friday morning off with a little bit of patchy fog. Otherwise, we'll see partly cloudy to mostly sunny skies, highs in the low to mid 80s with a light northeasterly wind. Mostly cloudy skies for your Friday night with overnight lows in the upper 50s and low 60s. We'll keep that wind light out of the northeast. Partly cloudy skies for your Saturday, highs in the mid-70s. Mostly sunny for your Sunday. Slight chance of storm activity in the evening and overnight hours, though. Highs in the upper 70s and low 80s. By Monday, mostly sunny skies with a slight chance of shower activity. Highs in the upper 70s. That's your WYMT First Alert Forecast. I'm meteorologist Eric Dean on K94.7.

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5: The WYMT First Alert forecast for tonight calls for mostly clear skies with overnight lows in the mid-50s. We'll see winds out of the northeast around 5 to 10 miles per hour. We'll start your Friday morning off with a little bit of patchy fog. Otherwise, we'll see partly cloudy to mostly sunny skies, highs in the low to mid-80s with a light northeasterly wind. Mostly cloudy skies for your Friday night with overnight lows in the upper 50s and low 60s. We'll keep that wind light out of the northeast. Partly cloudy skies for your Saturday, highs in the mid-70s. Mostly sunny for your Sunday. Slight chance of storm activity in the evening and overnight hours, though. Highs in the upper 70s and low 80s. By Monday, mostly sunny skies with a slight chance of shower activity. Highs in the upper 70s. That's your WYMT First Alert forecast. I'm meteorologist Eric Dean on K94.7.

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11: The WYMT First Alert forecast for tonight calls for mostly clear skies with overnight lows in the mid-50s. We'll see winds out of the northeast around 5 to 10 miles per hour. We'll start your Friday morning off with a little bit of patchy fog. Otherwise, we'll see partly cloudy to mostly sunny skies, highs in the low to mid-80s with a light northeasterly wind. Mostly cloudy skies for your Friday night with overnight lows in the upper 50s and low 60s. We'll keep that wind light out of the northeast. Partly cloudy skies for your Saturday, highs in the mid-70s. Mostly sunny for your Sunday. Slight chance of storm activity in the evening and overnight hours, though. Highs in the upper 70s and low 80s. By Monday, mostly sunny skies with a slight chance of shower activity. Highs in the upper 70s. That's your WYMT First Alert forecast. I'm meteorologist Eric Dean on K94.7.
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6: The WYMT first alert forecast for tonight calls for mostly clear skies with overnight lows in the mid-50s. We'll see winds out of the northeast around 5 to 10 miles per hour. We'll start your Friday morning off with a little bit of patchy fog. Otherwise, we'll see partly cloudy to mostly sunny skies, highs in the low to mid-80s with a light northeasterly wind. Mostly cloudy skies for your Friday night with overnight lows in the upper 50s and low 60s. We'll keep that wind light out of the northeast. Partly cloudy skies for your Saturday, highs in the mid-70s. Mostly sunny for your Sunday. Slight chance of storm activity in the evening and overnight hours, though. Highs in the upper 70s and low 80s. By Monday, mostly sunny skies with a slight chance of shower activity. Highs in the upper 70s. That's your WYMT First Alert Forecast. I'm meteorologist Eric Dean on K94.7.

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I was thinking about the band. I was thinking about the fans. We were underground, loading merch in that 12-passenger van. In a small club in Minnesota, and the snow outside of First Ave. I just wanted my name in the star.

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2: We'll start your Friday morning off with a little bit of patchy fog. Otherwise, we'll see partly cloudy to mostly sunny skies. Highs in the low to mid 80s with a light northeasterly wind. Mostly cloudy skies for your Friday night with overnight lows in the upper 50s and low 60s. We'll keep that wind light out of the northeast. Partly cloudy skies for your Saturday. Highs in the mid-70s. Mostly sunny for your Sunday. Slight chance of storm activity in the evening and overnight hours, though. Highs in the upper 70s and low 80s. By Monday, mostly sunny skies with a slight chance of shower activity. Highs in the upper 70s. That's your WYMT First Alert Forecast. I'm meteorologist Eric Dean on K94.7.

0: With a look at today's local news, I'm Scott Ratliff reporting. An undercover investigation by the Magoffin County Sheriff's Office has led to the arrest of a Sayersville man on meth trafficking charges. According to the police report, a confidential informant purchased approximately 3.5 grams of methamphetamine from 55-year-old Adam Curtis Minix for $120 during a controlled buy that was reportedly captured on audio and video. Minix is now charged with first-degree meth trafficking. If convicted, he could face between 5 to 10 years in prison. He's currently being held at the Big Sandy Regional Detention Center. A Pike County woman is facing a domestic violence assault charge after Kentucky State Police investigated a reported stabbing early May the 24th. Troopers say they responded to Davis Road around 3 a.m. where a man claimed his girlfriend, identified as 23-year-old Haven Renee Hall of Pikeville, cut his hand with a knife during an argument. Police later found the man walking along Hurricane Road with a small cut and blood on his arm and hand. According to the complaint, the dispute began over a song, and both parties had reportedly been drinking. Hall told troopers she cut him after repeatedly asking him to leave the home. She was arrested and charged with second-degree assault, domestic violence, and she was lodged in the Pike County Detention Center. A Perry County grand jury has indicted 26-year-old Noah Back of Vico in connection with the death of a teenager, Emmeline Clark. According to court documents, Back faces charges including murder, unlawful transaction with a minor, and providing a motor vehicle to a drunk or drug-addicted person. Investigators say Back allowed an underage girl who was allegedly under the influence to operate a UTV around February 28th. The indictment states Back created a grave risk of death by providing alcohol and allowing the teen to drive, ultimately leading to Clark's death. In a separate federal case, Back has already pleaded guilty related to the deadly UTV crash. That's been a look at today's local news. Ben Scott Ratliff reporting.
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0: And here's a look at today's local funeral announcements. Funeral services for Justin Patches Daniel, age 32, of Hager Hill, who passed away on Sunday, will be held Saturday, 1 p.m. at the Chapel of the Phelps and Son Funeral Home. Burial will follow in the Highland Memorial Park Cemetery at Staffordsville. 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Elizabeth Sparks Maynard, age 96, of Paintsville, who passed away on Friday, May 22nd in Lexington, will have funeral services on Sunday, 11 a.m., in the chapel of the Phelps and Son Funeral Home. Interment will follow in the Sparks Cemetery at Yellow Creek. Friends may visit at the Phelps and Son Funeral Home Saturday, 4 till 7 p.m., in lieu of flowers, the family would be so grateful if you can make a memorial contribution to the Van Leer Free Will Baptist Church. 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Alice Faye Baldwin, age 83, of Science Hill, formerly of Johnson County, who passed away on Tuesday. Funeral services will be held 2 p.m. Monday in the chapel of the Phelps and Son Funeral Home, with burial to follow in the Highland Memorial Park at Staffordsville. Friends may visit at the Phelps & Son Funeral Home on Monday, 12 until time of services. 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James Eugene Krieger, age 81, of Tudor Key, passed away on Thursday. Funeral arrangements are incomplete at this time. We'll be announced later by the Phelps & Son Funeral Home.
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8: We'll start your Friday morning off with a little bit of patchy fog. Otherwise, we'll see partly cloudy to mostly sunny skies. Highs in the low to mid 80s with a light northeasterly wind. Mostly cloudy skies for your Friday night with overnight lows in the upper 50s and low 60s. We'll keep that wind light out of the northeast. Partly cloudy skies for your Saturday. Highs in the mid-70s. Mostly sunny for your Sunday. Slight chance of storm activity in the evening and overnight hours, though. Highs in the upper 70s and low 80s. By Monday, mostly sunny skies with a slight chance of shower activity. Highs in the upper 70s. That's your WYMT First Alert Forecast. I'm meteorologist Eric Dean on K94.7.

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11: We'll start your Friday morning off with a little bit of patchy fog. Otherwise, we'll see partly cloudy to mostly sunny skies. Highs in the low to mid-80s with a light northeasterly wind. Mostly cloudy skies for your Friday night with overnight lows in the upper 50s and low 60s. We'll keep that wind light out of the northeast. Partly cloudy skies for your Saturday. Highs in the mid-70s. Mostly sunny for your Sunday. Slight chance of storm activity in the evening and overnight hours, though. Highs in the upper 70s and low 80s. By Monday, mostly sunny skies with a slight chance of shower activity. Highs in the upper 70s. That's your WYMT First Alert Forecast. I'm meteorologist Eric Dean on K94.7.

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0: And good morning, everyone. John Miller with the WKLW Early Morning Sports. High school baseball 15th region championship game last night at Stonecrest. It was Johnson Central beating Paintsville by a score of 11-8. In softball 15th region championship game, Lawrence County downed Johnson Central 8-1. Meanwhile, the NBA is approving new anti-tanking reforms to its draft lottery system. The league announced its board of governors voted to expand the lottery from 14 teams to 16 teams beginning next season. The new 3-2-1 lottery reduces odds for the league's three worst teams while increasing incentives for teams competing near the playoff and play-in cutoff. The changes also prevent teams from winning the top overall pick in consecutive years or receiving three straight top five selections. League officials say the overall follows concerns that several teams were intentionally losing games late this season to improve lottery position. The NCAA baseball tournament, it gets underway today. Tennessee is the number two seed in the Chapel Hill Regional and will face off with East Carolina. Host North Carolina and VCU are the other teams vying to advance. Kentucky is also and number two seed. They will play Wake Forest to open the Morgantown Regional. West Virginia and Binghamton will play the other first-round game. Tennessee softball team began its Women's College World Series with a win. Lady Vols beat defending national champion Texas 6-3 on Thursday. UT will next play on Saturday. That's against Texas Tech. NBA playoffs are tied at three games apiece after last night's win for the San Antonio Spurs. Spurs beat the Thunder 118-103. Major League Baseball, American League, the Angels won over Detroit 7-1, Chicago 6, Minnesota 2, Toronto over Baltimore 2-1, and Houston beat Texas 5-1. National League, it was the Cubs beating Pittsburgh 7-2. Interleague action, Atlanta won. They beat Boston by a score of 10-2. That's it for the early morning sports reporting. I'm John Miller.
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7: The WYMT first alert forecast for your Friday. We'll see temperatures warming into the low to mid 80s for the day with partly cloudy skies. Most of the day will be nice and dry, but as you head closer to the Kentucky-Tennessee border, we are watching a slight chance of scattered showers arising as we're heading overnight and into your Saturday. But by Saturday midday, that will clear its way out. We're looking dry for the remainder of the day with partly cloudy skies in that forecast and temperatures in the upper 70s and low 80s. Heading into your Sunday, we're watching spotty shower chances returning in the afternoon. A rumble of thunder is not out of the question, especially in the evening hours. Temperatures for the day will be in the low 80s. As we're going into the month of June, Monday, we'll see those chances of showers staying in the forecast and temperatures slightly cooler in the upper 70s. That's your WYMT First Alert Forecast. I'm meteorologist Megan Desmal on K94.7.

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1: 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Yesterday at the bar, out of nowhere, we weren't talking about the attractiveness of celebrities. I think we were talking about work. And Audrey just kind of goes, "You guys think Christopher Walken is hot?"
2: Yeah. So, Audrey, I just wanted to
1: 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Do you think that Christopher Walken is hot? More XYZ with Eric Zachary later tonight. 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
15: The WYMT first alert forecast for your Friday. We'll see temperatures warming into the low to mid 80s for the day with partly cloudy skies. Most of the day will be nice and dry, but as you head closer to the Kentucky-Tennessee border, we are watching a slight chance of scattered showers arising as we're heading overnight and into your Saturday. But by Saturday midday, that will clear its way out. We're looking dry for the remainder of the day with partly cloudy skies in that forecast and temperatures in the upper 70s and low 80s. 80s. Heading into your Sunday, we're watching spotty shower chances returning in the afternoon. A rumble of thunder is not out of the question, especially in the evening hours. Temperatures for the day will be in the low 80s. As we're going into the month of June, Monday, we'll see those chances of showers staying in the forecast and temperatures slightly cooler in the upper 70s. That's your WYMT First Alert Forecast. I'm meteorologist Megan Desmal on K94.7.

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8: The WYMT First Alert forecast for your Friday. We'll see temperatures warming into the low to mid 80s for the day with partly cloudy skies. Most of the day will be nice and dry, but as you head closer to the Kentucky-Tennessee border, we are watching a slight chance of scattered showers arising as we're heading overnight and into your Saturday. But by Saturday midday, that will clear its way out. We're looking dry for the remainder of the day with partly cloudy skies in that forecast and temperatures in the upper 70s and low 80s. Heading into your Sunday, we're watching spotty shower chances returning in the afternoon. A rumble of thunder is not out of the question, especially in the evening hours. Temperatures for the day will be in the low 80s. As we're going into the month of June, Monday, we'll see those chances of showers staying in the forecast and temperatures slightly cooler in the upper 70s. That's your WYMT First Alert forecast. I'm meteorologist Megan Dusmal on K94.7.

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0: With a look at today's local news, I'm Scott Ratliff reporting. An undercover investigation by the Magoffin County Sheriff's Office has led to the arrest of a Sayersville man on meth trafficking charges. According to the police report, a confidential informant purchased approximately 3.5 grams of methamphetamine from 55-year-old Adam Curtis Minix for $120 during a controlled buy that was reportedly captured on audio and video. Minix is now charged with first-degree meth trafficking. If convicted, he could face between 5 to 10 years in prison. He's currently being held at the Big Sandy Regional Detention Center. A Pike County woman is facing a domestic violence assault charge after Kentucky State Police investigated a reported stabbing early May the 24th. Troopers say they responded to Davis Road around 3 a.m., where a man claimed his girlfriend, identified as 23-year-old Haven Renee Hall of Pikeville, cut his hand with a knife during an argument. Police later found the man walking along Hurricane Road with a small cut and blood on his arm and hand. According to the complaint, the dispute began over a song, and both parties had reportedly been drinking. Hall told troopers she cut him after repeatedly asking him to leave the home. She was arrested and charged with second-degree assault, domestic violence, and she was lodged in the Pike County Detention Center. A Perry County grand jury has indicted 26-year-old Noah Back of Vico in connection with the death of a teenager, Emmalyn Clark. According to court documents, Back faces charges including murder, unlawful transaction with a minor, and providing a motor vehicle to a drunk or drug-addicted person. Investigators say Back allowed an underage girl who was allegedly under the influence to operate a UTV around February 28th. The indictment states Back created a grave risk of death by providing alcohol and allowing the teen to drive, ultimately leading to Clark's death. In a separate federal case, Back has already pleaded guilty related to the deadly UTV crash. That's been a look at today's local news. It's Scott Ratliff reporting.
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0: And here's a look at today's local funeral announcements. Funeral services for Justin Patches Daniel, age 32, of Hager Hill, who passed away on Sunday, will be held Saturday, 1 p.m. at the Chapel of the Phelps & Son Funeral Home. Burial will follow in the Highland Memorial Park Cemetery at Staffordsville. Friends may visit at the Phelps & Son Funeral Home today, 9 a.m. until 9 p.m., and Saturday, 9 a.m. until time of services. 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Elizabeth Sparks Maynard, age 96, of Paintsville, who passed away on Friday, May 22nd in Lexington, will have funeral services on Sunday, 11 a.m., in the chapel of the Phelps & Son Funeral Home. Interment will follow in the Sparks Cemetery at Yellow Creek. Friends may visit at the Phelps & Son Funeral Home Saturday, 4 till 7 p.m., in lieu of flowers, the family would be so grateful if you can make a memorial contribution to the Van Leer Free Will Baptist Church. 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Alice Faye Baldwin, age 83, of Science Hill, formerly of Johnson County, who passed away on Tuesday. Funeral services will be held 2 p.m. Monday in the chapel of the Phelps & Son Funeral Home, with burial to follow in the Highland Memorial Park at Staffordsville. Friends may visit at the Phelps & Son Funeral Home on Monday, 12 until time of services. 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James Eugene Krieger, age 81, of Tudor Key, passed away on Thursday. Funeral arrangements are incomplete at this time. 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
3: The WYMT First Alert forecast for your Friday. We'll see temperatures warming into the low to mid 80s for the day with partly cloudy skies. Most of the day will be nice and dry, but as you head closer to the Kentucky-Tennessee border, we are watching a slight chance of scattered showers arising as we're heading overnight and into your Saturday. But by Saturday midday, that will clear its way out. We're looking dry for the remainder of the day with partly cloudy skies in that forecast and temperatures in the upper 70s and low 80s. 80s. Heading into your Sunday, we're watching spotty shower chances returning in the afternoon. A rumble of thunder is not out of the question, especially in the evening hours. Temperatures for the day will be in the low 80s. As we're going into the month of June, Monday, we'll see those chances of showers staying in the forecast and temperatures slightly cooler in the upper 70s. That's your WYMT First Alert Forecast. I'm meteorologist Megan Dusmull on K94.7.

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3: 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This year's U.S. Open Golf Championship tees off June 18th at Shinnecock Hills Golf Club in the Tony Hamptons area of Long Island, New York. And there's good news for those attending. The average rate for a hotel or room rental is just over $1,100 a night during the championship rounds. But that's slightly down from last year. And local real estate agents say rentals are easier to find this year, so last-minute bookers may get a bargain. 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
9: The WYMT first alert forecast for your Friday. We'll see temperatures warming into the low to mid 80s for the day with partly cloudy skies. Most of the day will be nice and dry, but as you head closer to the Kentucky-Tennessee border, we are watching a slight chance of scattered showers arising as we're heading overnight and into your Saturday. But by Saturday midday, that will clear its way out. We're looking dry for the remainder of the day with partly cloudy skies in that forecast and temperatures in the upper 70s and low 80s. Heading into your Sunday, we're watching spotty shower chances returning in the afternoon. A rumble of thunder is not out of the question, especially in the evening hours. Temperatures for the day will be in the low 80s. As we're going into the month of June, Monday, we'll see those chances of showers staying in the forecast and temperatures slightly cooler in the upper 70s. That's your WYMT First Alert Forecast. I'm meteorologist Megan Dusmull on K94.7.

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11: The WYMT First Alert forecast for your Friday. We'll see temperatures warming into the low to mid-80s for the day with partly cloudy skies. Most of the day will be nice and dry, but as you head closer to the Kentucky-Tennessee border, we are watching a slight chance of scattered showers arising as we're heading overnight and into your Saturday. But by Saturday midday, that will clear its way out. We're looking dry for the remainder of the day with partly cloudy skies in that forecast and temperatures in the upper 70s and low 80s. Heading into your Sunday, we're watching spotty shower chances returning in the afternoon. A rumble of thunder is not out of the question, especially in the evening hours. Temperatures for the day will be in the low 80s. As we're going into the month of June, Monday, we'll see those chances of showers staying in the forecast and temperatures slightly cooler in the upper 70s. That's your WYMT First Alert forecast. I'm meteorologist Megan Dusmull on K94.7.

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13: The WYMT first alert forecast for your Friday. We'll see temperatures warming into the low to mid 80s for the day with partly cloudy skies. Most of the day will be nice and dry, but as you head closer to the Kentucky-Tennessee border, we are watching a slight chance of scattered showers arising as we're heading overnight and into your Saturday. But by Saturday midday, that will clear its way out. We're looking dry for the remainder of the day with partly cloudy skies in that forecast and temperatures in the upper 70s and low 80s. Heading into your Sunday, we're watching spotty shower chances returning in the afternoon. A rumble of thunder is not out of the question, especially in the evening hours. Temperatures for the day will be in the low 80s. As we're going into the month of June, Monday, we'll see those chances of showers staying in the forecast and temperatures slightly cooler in the upper 70s. That's your WYMT First Alert Forecast. I'm meteorologist Megan Desmal on K94.7.

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3: A six-hour standoff beginning Thursday morning in Lexington ends with a man in custody. It began just before 11 o'clock as U.S. Marshals received a call about a barricaded subject in Lamont Andrew. He was reportedly hiding in the attic of a burning bush townhome residence during the long barricade. Numerous efforts were made to draw Andrew out, which includes a recording from his wife playing over loudspeakers. Andrew was taken to custody around 5:30 and sent to the hospital, police say from dehydration. The home received damages with officers trying to break in. Meantime, a life sentence recommended for the man who shot and killed a former Kentucky lawmaker's daughter during a break-in.
4: The jury Thursday recommending that Shannon Gilday not face the death penalty, but instead spend the rest of his life in prison without the possibility of parole for 25 years. It will ultimately be up to the judge when he is sentenced. Gilday was found guilty but mentally ill by jurors in the fatal 2022 shooting of 32-year-old Jordan Morgan, the daughter of former Kentucky State Representative C. Wesley Morgan. Jordan was killed by Gilday while in her bed inside her father's home in Madison County after he broke in, firing dozens of shots and struck the former lawmaker three times. The defense argued that Gilday was in peak psychosis at the time and has delusions of an impending nuclear war and was trying to reach the Morgan's doomsday bunker. I'm Sean Gallagher.
3: Police arrested a 12-year-old for causing multiple crashes in Lawrenceburg Thursday. Police caught the child after a crash at Parkview at Glensboro. A female suffered injuries in that collision. The vehicle, according to KSP trooper Andy Stepp, was pursued multiple times earlier in the day, with each chase ending for safety reasons. And this afternoon at noon, the 31-21 Kentucky Batcats are taking on Wake Forest in the NCAA baseball playoffs in Morgantown, West Virginia. The host Mountaineers get Binghamton afterwards. I'm Lee Mowen.
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5: 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This year's U.S. Open Golf Championship tees off June 18th at Shinnecock Hills Golf Club in the Tony Hamptons area of Long Island, New York. And there's good news for those attending. The average rate for a hotel or room rental is just over $1,100 a night during the championship rounds. But that's slightly down from last year. And local real estate agents say rentals are easier to find this year, so last-minute bookers may get a bargain. Tom Busby, Bloomberg Radio.
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7: Good Friday morning. It's time for Community Highlights with Mary Beth, brought to you by our friends at the Johnson County Health Department. Mary Beth is with the health department. She's right here with us this morning. How you doing?
8: I'm wonderful. And you know what I brought with me?
7: What did you bring?
8: Good sunny weather.
7: Good conditions, right?
8: Yeah. Well, you know, we've seen a lot of that wet stuff.
7: We have. It's been.
8: But it's great for your grass if you want your grass to grow, yeah, or your garden to grow.
7: Yeah.
8: It's been great for that.
7: It has. But it certainly has.
8: I brought the sunshine today.
7: That's right. Well, we appreciate that.
8: What more could you ask for?
7: Yeah.
8: Absolutely. Well, let me just say this before we get started. Of course, most people know that May is Mental Health Awareness Month. And so yesterday, thanks to the partnership with Paintsville Tourism, Brooke and Brandon, we had a movie event for the elementary schools. Of course, they were all mainly busy, and it was hard to schedule. But we had Flat Gap Elementary to join us and a few others from Paintsville Elementary that got to come. But we had a great day. We seen Inside Out 2, which is a great movie about kind of growing up and things changing and, you know, all the changes that go on. So we want to give the Paintsville Tourism and Brooke and Brandon a big shout out for working with us to be able to offer that opportunity yesterday. It was a great day. The kids were great. Everything was wonderful.
7: And they're great community partners, you know, and that's what it takes in our town is these partnerships. They make it happen.
8: It is. And with the health department, if it was not for partners, we wouldn't get much of anything accomplished. I mean, we have to work together. And we all know there's power in numbers. So
7: yeah.
8: I'm just tickled to death that we had that opportunity and that they can offer that opportunity to us when we need to do something like that. So kudos, Paintsville Tourism, and Brooke and Brandon. Thank you so much.
7: Absolutely.
8: So today, an important day, the senior citizens facility is going to be closed today because they're going, and they are on their way soon to the Paintsville Lake, and they're doing a cookout there today. So that is weather permitting, and that shouldn't be an issue, sunshine. But the facility is going to be closed, so we want everybody to be aware that sometimes we don't know exactly when they're going to be in or out, but they are closed today. Tomorrow, big time things happening in Flat Gap. Out with the Gappers. They're having a flea market tomorrow at Flat Gap Elementary. Flat Gap's a wonderful community. There's such great people out there. And I love that they have a school community because there's something about those smaller schools that are in those small communities. It's just so close-knit and such a really good experience for those children and those families to have their children out there. But the Flat Gap Boosters are going to be having tomorrow a Flat Gap flea market. And, of course, they probably still have some spots. If you think that you would like to go out there and be a part of that, I'm sure they can get you hooked up so that you can do that. They're going to start setting up at 6 a.m. So if you're an early riser, you know, like I said last week, one man's junk is another man's treasure. So you may find something out there tomorrow at Flat Gap Elementary. So go out, check that out, and see what you can find there. So
7: the early bird gets the good deal, too.
8: Yeah, well, early bird gets the worm, I've always heard, but, you know, I don't know. I don't know. I've seen birds in the evenings get worms, so.
7: That's true,
8: that's
7: right?
8: Not really early, is it? Hey, as long as they're, and they should be able to have gotten many this week with this rain. That's brought those worms to the surface. Okay, well, speaking of worms, guess what's going on?
7: What?
8: Next weekend, they're going to have the Casting with Kids.
7: What a good transition.
8: Hey, and I mean, you know, I've fished a lot with worms.
7: Yes.
8: In my days, you know, trying to get those little wigglies on that hook.
7: Yeah.
8: It's so much fun. Not. But anyway.
7: Yeah, it is.
8: You know, it's.
7: It is.
8: Okay. You like baiting your hook?
7: Yeah.
8: Okay.
7: Yeah.
8: Well, you know, some people use corn and they use chicken livers and.
7: Put a worm on there. Yeah.
8: There you go. Well, there should be plenty out there.
7: That's right.
8: Off with all this rain we've had this week. But it's going to be at the Paintsville Lake. It's free kids fishing tournament. Sponsored by Casting with Kids. So you want to get out there. The registration, I'm trying to find the time on there. I don't exactly see it, but I'm also blind. It starts at, registration's at 6:30 a.m. Once again.
7: Saturday morning. Yeah,
8: Saturday morning, next Saturday. Not tomorrow.
7: Not tomorrow.
8: No,
7: right, yeah.
8: The 6th. Let me say that, June the 6th. And they're going to register at 6:30. They start at 7, somewhere around noon. They're going to give some awards away. A first place is going to get a new Jackson kayak. Do you go kayaking?
7: I have kayaked before, but it's been a while.
8: I never have.
7: Really?
8: No.
7: Yeah.
8: Yeah, well.
7: It's a balancing act now.
8: Oh,
7: have
8: I'm
7: you
8: in
7: ever,
8: trouble.
7: The kayaks that you can stand on, have you? You know what I'm talking about? You ever see anybody do those with the paddles?
8: Yeah,
7: and
8: well,
7: they stand?
8: Forget it. I can't do that.
7: Yeah.
8: Well, let me tell you a funny story.
7: Okay.
8: We used to have what they call, my husband called it a flat bottom boat.
7: Okay.
8: You know, it's kind of like a little fishing boat. It was flat
7: right.
8: bottom. You know, it doesn't turn over, blah, blah, blah. Well, my husband was piddling around, and he kept rocking the boat, and I kept saying, stop that before you turn this boat over. This boat will not turn over. It's flat bottom. Wrong. That boat did turn over.
7: Were you on it still?
8: Well, no. I was out in the water.
7: Oh.
8: I mean, and guess what happened to
7: the
8: boat?
7: Well, that's what I meant. Yeah.
8: I was there. Guess what happened to the boat?
7: What?
8: It not only turned over, it sunk.
7: Nuh-uh.
8: It did.
7: Whoa.
8: How crazy is that? And then the even bigger thing was my husband was able to pull that thing out of the water with water in it.
7: Wow.
8: How'd that happen? Oh, well. But anywho, that's my story. I've never kayaked. But they are going to give away a kayak, which is awesome. They're going to give awards 2nd through 5th, cash prizes. You can't go wrong with money. And the ages are 13 to 18, Casting with Kids main event. That's going to start at 7:30 registration, and they'll officially start at 9:30. What, that was the 6:30, I'm sorry. And then the 7:30 is the ages 4 to 12. So, you know, it's a little bit different. I should have read over this a little closer before I got on.
7: Well, it's next week, though. We're gonna get all of our facts straight next Friday.
8: Yes,
7: but this is all next weekend. And next weekend is the free fishing weekend. You don't have to have your fishing license.
8: So that way everybody,
7: parents can fish with their kids. Yeah, if they don't have a license, that next week is,
8: and that's awesome,
7: is that weekend. So that's, they always do that to coincide with that.
8: I love it. But then on the Friday, the June the 5th, they're going to have an evening to shine for special needs children. And so that sign up begins at 5 and the official start is 6. And every child on Friday evening at the evening to shine will get a new rod and reel, a bag of toys, a t-shirt, and a bucket, which is awesome. So opportunities for every child out there next weekend. Take part. If I had Quade here, I'd take him fishing. He's never been fishing.
7: Oh, well, there you go.
8: I'm not sure he'll want to put a worm on the hook, though.
7: That's casting with kids next week in a big deal, and that's at Paintsville Lake.
8: Absolutely, and that is such a great thing that they do. Kudos to them. We also want to remind you about the Operation Unite. It's the Shoot for Hoops, Not Drugs 2026. And for those of you that are not aware of it, Operation Unite has done this for several summers. It is a free regional basketball skill camp. It is conducted by the former University of Kentucky four-time All-SEC academic, being a former teacher. Academic, I like that. He was on the academic team at All-SEC four times. His name's Jared Polson, and a lot of you, I'm sure, remember him. But he's going to be doing their camp for them. There's going to be several locations. All school-age youth is invited to participate. You will receive a free T-shirt and get a signature basketball. They'll provide you with water and food. Participants need to enter, will also be entered to a drawing that will give two basketball goals away at each of the one camps. Each camp will do that, but you have to be present to win. You don't have to register, just show up 15 minutes early so that you can get registered. And parents and guardians, there's a program for them, and it's called One Peel Can Keel. So great opportunity for kids to get out and learn about other things to do besides getting involved with drugs, and that's a big concern, of course, when we're raising children. I looked at this, and our closest locations would be Monday, June the 8th, and that's at Elliott County, and then Tuesday, June the 16th at Clay County, Thursday, June the 18th at Pike County, Monday, June the 22nd at Wolf County. All the camps start at 4. They last until 7. No registration, pre-registration required. You just show up. They'll get you signed up and get your child in that camp, which is an awesome opportunity. And I know there's lots of other camps coming up that we will mention probably next Friday when we get back together. But, you know, there's a lot of things going on, even though school may be out.
7: That's exactly right. So mark your calendars and stay tuned with us every Friday morning. We talk about different things happening around the area. It's Community Highlights with Mary Beth from the Johnson County Health Department. And Mary Beth, we hope you have a great weekend.
8: Absolutely. Go fishing.
7: That's right.
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9: The WYMT First Alert forecast for your Friday will see temperatures warming into the low to mid 80s for the day with partly cloudy skies. Most of the day will be nice and dry, but as you head closer to the Kentucky-Tennessee border, we are watching a slight chance of scattered showers arising as we're heading overnight and into your Saturday. But by Saturday midday, that will clear its way out. We're looking dry for the remainder of the day with partly cloudy skies in that forecast and temperatures in the upper 70s and low 80s. Heading into your Sunday, we're watching spotty shower chances returning in the afternoon. A rumble of thunder is not out of the question, especially in the evening hours. Temperatures for the day will be in the low 80s. As we're going into the month of June, Monday, we'll see those chances of showers staying in the forecast and temperatures slightly cooler in the upper 70s. That's your WYMT First Alert forecast. I'm meteorologist Megan Desmull on K94.7.

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2: The WYMT First Alert forecast for your Friday. We'll see temperatures warming into the low to mid 80s for the day with partly cloudy skies. Most of the day will be nice and dry, but as you head closer to the Kentucky-Tennessee border, we are watching a slight chance of scattered showers arising as we're heading overnight and into your Saturday. But by Saturday midday, that will clear its way out. We're looking dry for the remainder of the day with partly cloudy skies in that forecast and temperatures in the upper 70s and low 80s. Heading into your Sunday, we're watching spotty shower chances returning in the afternoon. A rumble of thunder is not out of the question, especially in the evening hours. Temperatures for the day will be in the low 80s. As we're going into the month of June, Monday, we'll see those chances of showers staying in the forecast and temperatures slightly cooler in the upper 70s. That's your WYMT First Alert forecast. I'm meteorologist Megan Desmal on K94.7.

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10: The WYMT First Alert forecast for your Friday will see temperatures warming into the low to mid 80s for the day with partly cloudy skies. Most of the day will be nice and dry, but as you head closer to the Kentucky-Tennessee border, we are watching a slight chance of scattered showers arising as we're heading overnight and into your Saturday. But by Saturday midday, that will clear its way out. We're looking dry for the remainder of the day with partly cloudy skies in that forecast and temperatures in the upper 70s and low 80s. Heading into your Sunday, we're watching spotty shower chances returning in the afternoon. A rumble of thunder is not out of the question, especially in the evening hours. Temperatures for the day will be in the low 80s. As we're going into the month of June, Monday, we'll see those chances of showers staying in the forecast and temperatures slightly cooler in the upper 70s. That's your WYMT First Alert forecast. I'm meteorologist Megan Desmal on K94.7.

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12: The WYMT first alert forecast for your Friday. We'll see temperatures warming into the low to mid 80s for the day with partly cloudy skies. Most of the day will be nice and dry, but as you head closer to the Kentucky-Tennessee border, we are watching a slight chance of scattered showers arising as we're heading overnight and into your Saturday. But by Saturday midday, that will clear its way out. We're looking dry for the remainder of the day with partly cloudy skies in that forecast and temperatures in the upper 70s and low 80s. Heading into your Sunday, we're watching spotty shower chances returning in the afternoon. A rumble of thunder is not out of the question, especially in the evening hours. Temperatures for the day will be in the low 80s. As we're going into the month of June, Monday, we'll see those chances of showers staying in the forecast and temperatures slightly cooler in the upper 70s. That's your WYMT First Alert Forecast. I'm meteorologist Megan Desmal on K94.7.

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0: If it's being talked about, we're talking about it now. 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
1: Noah Kahn likes it, and now it's the law in Vermont. They're backed House Bill 512, even testifying in support of the measure, which puts a cap on prices that tickets could be sold for. Now Vermont is the only state in which a ticket cannot be resold on the secondary market for more than 110% of its original price. Kahn hopes it's a first step in what could be a national trend. A new biography on guitarist Jeff Beck comes out this summer.
2: Blow by Blow, the Jeff Beck story, was written by Brad Tolinsky and Chris Gill. It's the first biography to fully capture the life, music, and mystery of the singular artist. The book was compiled from over 30 hours of interviews with Beck, as well as contributions from the musician's friends, including Jimmy Page, Johnny Depp, and Clive Davis. Blow by Blow will be released July the 14th. I'm Mark Mayfield.
1: And Nicolas Cage has legally changed his name to Nicolas Cage. He said he did it last year, as a matter of fact. He was born Nicolas Kim Coppola, the nephew of the famous filmmaker Francis Ford Coppola, and he says he chose the name to avoid claims of nepotism, and he got it from a Marvel character. And that's entertainment. I'm Daria Albinger.
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16: The WYMT first alert forecast for your Friday. We'll see temperatures warming into the low to mid 80s for the day with partly cloudy skies. Most of the day will be nice and dry, but as you head closer to the Kentucky-Tennessee border, we are watching a slight chance of scattered showers arising as we're heading overnight and into your Saturday. But by Saturday midday, that will clear its way out. We're looking dry for the remainder of the day with partly cloudy skies in that forecast and temperatures in the upper 70s and low 80s. Heading into your Sunday, we're watching spotty shower chances returning in the afternoon. A rumble of thunder is not out of the question, especially in the evening hours. Temperatures for the day will be in the low 80s. As we're going into the month of June, Monday, we'll see those chances of showers staying in the forecast and temperatures slightly cooler in the upper 70s. That's your WYMT First Alert Forecast. I'm meteorologist Megan Desmull on K94.7.

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7: The WYMT first alert forecast for your Friday. We'll see temperatures warming into the low to mid 80s for the day with partly cloudy skies. Most of the day will be nice and dry, but as you head closer to the Kentucky-Tennessee border, we are watching a slight chance of scattered showers arising as we're heading overnight and into your Saturday. But by Saturday midday, that will clear its way out. We're looking dry for the remainder of the day with partly cloudy skies in that forecast and temperatures in the upper 70s and low 80s. Heading into your Sunday, we're watching spotty shower chances returning in the afternoon. A rumble of thunder is not out of the question, especially in the evening hours. Temperatures for the day will be in the low 80s. As we're going into the month of June, Monday, we'll see those chances of showers staying in the forecast and temperatures slightly cooler in the upper 70s. That's your WYMT First Alert Forecast. I'm meteorologist Megan Dusmull on K94.7.

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2: 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And there's good news for those attending. The average rate for a hotel or room rental is just over $1,100 a night during the championship rounds. But that's slightly down from last year. And local real estate agents say rentals are easier to find this year, so last-minute bookers may get a bargain. Tom Busby, Bloomberg Radio.
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8: The WYMT First Alert forecast for your Friday. We'll see temperatures warming into the low to mid 80s for the day with partly cloudy skies. Most of the day will be nice and dry, but as you head closer to the Kentucky-Tennessee border, we are watching a slight chance of scattered showers arising as we're heading overnight and into your Saturday. But by Saturday midday, that will clear its way out. We're looking dry for the remainder of the day with partly cloudy skies in that forecast and temperatures in the upper 70s and low 80s. Heading into your Sunday, we're watching spotty shower chances returning in the afternoon. A rumble of thunder is not out of the question, especially in the evening hours. Temperatures for the day will be in the low 80s. As we're going into the month of June, Monday, we'll see those chances of showers staying in the forecast and temperatures slightly cooler in the upper 70s. That's your WYMT First Alert forecast. I'm meteorologist Megan Dusmull on K94.7.

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8: The WYMT First Alert forecast for your Friday will see temperatures warming into the low to mid 80s for the day with partly cloudy skies. Most of the day will be nice and dry, but as you head closer to the Kentucky-Tennessee border, we are watching a slight chance of scattered showers arising as we're heading overnight and into your Saturday. But by Saturday midday, that will clear its way out. We're looking dry for the remainder of the day with partly cloudy skies in that forecast and temperatures in the upper 70s and low 80s. Heading into your Sunday, we're watching spotty shower chances returning in the afternoon. A rumble of thunder is not out of the question, especially in the evening hours. Temperatures for the day will be in the low 80s. As we're going into the month of June, Monday, we'll see those chances of showers staying in the forecast and temperatures slightly cooler in the upper 70s. That's your WYMT First Alert forecast. I'm meteorologist Megan Desmull on K94.7.

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2: There was a moment for like 2 seconds that none of my body was touching the ground. Left knee scraped up, pretty bruised. But the toes was bothering me because, and that's how I know my foot slipped. It, when it slipped out from under me, it like overextended the toe.
3: Oh,
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6: The WYMT first alert forecast for your Friday. We'll see temperatures warming into the low to mid 80s for the day with partly cloudy skies. Most of the day will be nice and dry, but as you head closer to the Kentucky-Tennessee border, we are watching a slight chance of scattered showers arising as we're heading overnight and into your Saturday. But by Saturday midday, that will clear its way out. We're looking dry for the remainder of the day with partly cloudy skies in that forecast and temperatures in the upper 70s and low 80s. Heading into your Sunday, we're watching spotty shower chances returning in the afternoon. A rumble of thunder is not out of the question, especially in the evening hours. Temperatures for the day will be in the low 80s. As we're going into the month of June, Monday, we'll see those chances of showers staying in the forecast and temperatures slightly cooler in the upper 70s. That's your WYMT First Alert Forecast. I'm meteorologist Megan Dusmall on K94.7.

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3: A six-hour standoff beginning Thursday morning in Lexington ends with a man in custody. It began just before 11 o'clock as U.S. Marshals received a call about a barricaded subject in Lamont Andrew. He was reportedly hiding in the attic of a burning Bush townhome residence during the long barricade. Numerous efforts were made to draw Andrew out, which includes a recording from his wife playing over loudspeakers. Andrew was taken to custody around 5:30 and sent to the hospital, police say from dehydration. The home received damages with officers trying to break in. Meantime, a life sentence recommended for the man who shot and killed a former Kentucky lawmaker's daughter during a break-in.
4: The jury Thursday recommending that Shannon Gilday not face the death penalty, but instead spend the rest of his life in prison without the possibility of parole for 25 years. It will ultimately be up to the judge when he is sentenced. Gilday was found guilty but mentally ill by jurors in the fatal 2022 shooting of 32-year-old Jordan Morgan, the daughter of former Kentucky State Representative C. Wesley Morgan. Jordan was killed by Gilday while in her bed inside her father's home in Madison County after he broke in, firing dozens of shots and struck the former lawmaker three times. The defense argued that Gilday was in peak psychosis at the time and has delusions of an impending nuclear war and was trying to reach the Morgan's doomsday bunker. I'm Sean Gallagher.
3: Police arrested a 12-year-old for causing multiple crashes in Lawrenceburg Thursday. Police caught the child after a crash at Parkview at Glensboro. A female suffered injuries in that collision. The vehicle, according to KSP trooper Andy Stepp, was pursued multiple times earlier in the day, with each chase ending for safety reasons. And this afternoon at noon, the 31-21 Kentucky Batcats are taking on Wake Forest in the NCAA baseball playoffs in Morgantown, West Virginia. The host Mountaineers get Binghamton afterwards. I'm Lee Mowen.
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5: 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And there's good news for those attending. The average rate for a hotel or room rental is just over $1,100 a night during the championship rounds. But that's slightly down from last year. And local real estate agents say rentals are easier to find this year, so last-minute bookers may get a bargain. Tom Busby, Bloomberg Radio.
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7: The WYMT first alert forecast for your Friday. We'll see temperatures warming into the low to mid 80s for the day with partly cloudy skies. Most of the day will be nice and dry, but as you head closer to the Kentucky-Tennessee border, we are watching a slight chance of scattered showers arising as we're heading overnight and into your Saturday. But by Saturday midday, that will clear its way out. We're looking dry for the remainder of the day with partly cloudy skies in that forecast and temperatures in the upper 70s and low 80s. Heading into your Sunday, we're watching spotty shower chances returning in the afternoon. A rumble of thunder is not out of the question, especially in the evening hours. Temperatures for the day will be in the low 80s. As we're going into the month of June, Monday, we'll see those chances of showers staying in the forecast and temperatures slightly cooler in the upper 70s. That's your WYMT First Alert Forecast. I'm meteorologist Megan Dusmull on K94.7.

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4: 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So for today, it is the 29th of May. And Eddie Hoffman is turning 53 in West Van Leer. Happy birthday. Debbie Mullins celebrating a birthday today. Happy birthday. My cousin Noah Gibson celebrating a birthday in Magoffin County, as well as graduating tonight. So, happy birthday and congratulations. Then our Saturday birthdays. Ryan Marlowe is turning 7 in Boone's Camp. Happy birthday. Katie Baker celebrating a birthday here in Paintsville. Happy birthday. Becky Baldwin celebrating a birthday in Nippa. Happy birthday. And Amelia Dye is turning 3 in Flat Gap. Happy birthday to our Saturday birthdays. Then for Sunday, Harold Atkins is celebrating a birthday here in Paintsville. Happy birthday. And Carla Sublett celebrating a birthday in Mealy. So happy birthday to all members of our birthday club this week. And I hope everyone celebrates it right with a Little Caesars pizza. Now let's see who the winner is for this week's Little Caesars birthday certificate. Let's see here. It is a Saturday birthday. It is Amelia Dye who will be turning 3 in Flat Gap tomorrow. So happy birthday. Congratulations. And you'll definitely be celebrating it right with a Little Caesars pizza. This has been the Birthday Club, brought to you by Little Caesars of Paintsville, right here, K94.7.
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1: The WYMT First Alert forecast for your Friday will see temperatures warming into the low to mid 80s for the day with partly cloudy skies. Most of the day will be nice and dry, but as you head closer to the Kentucky-Tennessee border, we are watching a slight chance of scattered showers arising as we're heading overnight and into your Saturday. But by Saturday midday, that will clear its way out. We're looking dry for the remainder of the day with partly cloudy skies in that forecast and temperatures in the upper 70s and low 80s. Heading into your Sunday, we're watching spotty shower chances returning in the afternoon. A rumble of thunder is not out of the question, especially in the evening hours. Temperatures for the day will be in the low 80s. As we're going into the month of June, Monday, we'll see those chances of showers staying in the forecast and temperatures slightly cooler in the upper 70s. That's your WYMT First Alert forecast. I'm meteorologist Megan Dusmull on K94.7.

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9: The WYMT first alert forecast for your Friday will see temperatures warming into the low to mid 80s for the day with partly cloudy skies. Most of the day will be nice and dry, but as you head closer to the Kentucky-Tennessee border, we are watching a slight chance of scattered showers arising as we're heading overnight and into your Saturday. But by Saturday midday, that will clear its way out. We're looking dry for the remainder of the day with partly cloudy skies in that forecast and temperatures in the upper 70s and low 80s. Heading into your Sunday, we're watching spotty shower chances returning in the afternoon. A rumble of thunder is not out of the question, especially in the evening hours. Temperatures for the day will be in the low 80s. As we're going into the month of June, Monday, we'll see those chances of showers staying in the forecast and temperatures slightly cooler in the upper 70s. That's your WYMT First Alert Forecast. I'm meteorologist Megan Dusmal on K94.7.

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That is Shake It Off, Taylor Swift, to begin On the Go with O this afternoon. We're going to keep the fun going at this 3 o'clock hour with some Tate McRae, Katy Perry, Cameron Wickham, and a newer song we have been playing. It is Boston from Stella Leftley as we continue our Friday afternoon fun. Keep listening here, K94.7.

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8: The WYMT first alert forecast for your Friday. We'll see temperatures warming into the low to mid 80s for the day with partly cloudy skies. Most of the day will be nice and dry, but as you head closer to the Kentucky-Tennessee border, we are watching a slight chance of scattered showers arising as we're heading overnight and into your Saturday. But by Saturday midday, that will clear its way out. We're looking dry for the remainder of the day with partly cloudy skies in that forecast and temperatures in the upper 70s and low 80s. Heading into your Sunday, we're watching spotty shower chances returning in the afternoon. A rumble of thunder is not out of the question, especially in the evening hours. Temperatures for the day will be in the low 80s. As we're going into the month of June, Monday, we'll see those chances of showers staying in the forecast and temperatures slightly cooler in the upper 70s. That's your WYMT First Alert Forecast. I'm meteorologist Megan Dusmull on K94.7.

0: man child there, Sabrina Carpenter. It is officially time for National Wet Day for On the Go with O this afternoon. Today is National Heat Awareness Day, National Paperclip Day. I love paperclips, especially when it's got like the color on them. I don't know, just love it. It is National Biscuit Day, as in like scones, those type of things. It is National Alligator Day, International Everest Day. I've been following a guy on Instagram who just got finished climbing Mount Everest, which was pretty cool. Really dangerous, it looked like, but still cool. World Digestive Health Day. Put a pillow on your fridge day. Never heard of that one. Learn about composting day. It is Oak Apple Day. National 529 Day. It looks to involve money. It is World Tiger Nut Day. World Snail Day. Not a fan of those. I did enjoy, like, you know, they sort of melt when you pour salt on them, which is horrible. I know. But I used to like watching that when I was a kid, just because I didn't realize why they did it. So, but that is what we have for National Wet Day. So whether you are celebrating by putting a pillow on your fridge, maybe you're enjoying some paper clips, or you are learning about alligators, it is always fun to celebrate National Wet Day. This has been National Wet Day for On the Go with O right here, K94.7.
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0: it, everyone. John Miller with the WKLW Afternoon Sports. High school baseball 15th region championship game last night at Stonecrest. It was Johnson Central beating Paintsville by a score of 11-8. In softball 15th region championship game, Lawrence County down to Johnson Central 8-1. Meanwhile, the NBA is approving new anti-tanking reforms to its draft lottery system. The league announced its board of governors voted to expand the lottery from 14 teams to 16 teams beginning next season. The new 3-2-1 lottery reduces odds for the league's three worst teams while increasing incentives for teams competing near the playoff and play-in cutoff. The changes also prevent teams from winning the top overall pick in consecutive years or receiving three straight top five selections. League officials say the overall follows concerns that several teams were intentionally losing games late this season to improve lottery position. The NCAA baseball tournament, it gets underway today. Tennessee is the number two seed in the Chapel Hill Regional and will face off with East Carolina. Host North Carolina and VCU are the other teams fighting to advance. Kentucky is also and number two seed. They will play Wake Forest to open the Morgantown Regional. West Virginia and Binghamton will play the other first-round game. Tennessee softball team began its Women's College World Series with a win. Lady Vols beat defending national champion Texas 6-3 on Thursday. UT will next play on Saturday. That's against Texas Tech. NBA playoffs are tied at three games apiece after last night's win for the San Antonio Spurs. Spurs beat the Thunder 118-103. Major League Baseball, American League, the Angels won over Detroit 7-1, Chicago 6, Minnesota 2, Toronto over Baltimore 2-1, and Houston beat Texas 5-1. National League, it was the Cubs beating Pittsburgh 7-2. Interleague action, Atlanta won. They beat Boston by a score of 10-2. That's it for the afternoon sports reporting. I'm John Miller.
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14: The WYMT First Alert forecast for your Friday. We'll see temperatures warming into the low to mid 80s for the day with partly cloudy skies. Most of the day will be nice and dry, but as you head closer to the Kentucky-Tennessee border, we are watching a slight chance of scattered showers arising as we're heading overnight and into your Saturday. But by Saturday midday, that will clear its way out. We're looking dry for the remainder of the day with partly cloudy skies in that forecast and temperatures in the upper 70s and low 80s. Heading into your Sunday, we're watching spotty shower chances returning in the afternoon. A rumble of thunder is not out of the question, especially in the evening hours. Temperatures for the day will be in the low 80s. As we're going into the month of June, Monday, we'll see those chances of showers staying in the forecast and temperatures slightly cooler in the upper 70s. That's your WYMT First Alert forecast. I'm meteorologist Megan Dusmull on K94.7.

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14: The WYMT First Alert forecast for your Friday will see temperatures warming into the low to mid 80s for the day with partly cloudy skies. Most of the day will be nice and dry, but as you head closer to the Kentucky-Tennessee border, we are watching a slight chance of scattered showers arising as we're heading overnight and into your Saturday. But by Saturday midday, that will clear its way out. We're looking dry for the remainder of the day with partly cloudy skies in that forecast and temperatures in the upper 70s and low 80s. Heading into your Sunday, we're watching watching, spotty shower chances returning in the afternoon. A rumble of thunder is not out of the question, especially in the evening hours. Temperatures for the day will be in the low 80s. As we're going into the month of June, Monday, we'll see those chances of showers staying in the forecast and temperatures slightly cooler in the upper 70s. That's your WYMT First Alert Forecast. I'm meteorologist Megan Dusmull on K94.7.

0: informant purchased approximately 3.5 grams of methamphetamine from 55-year-old Adam Curtis Minix for $120 during a controlled buy that was reportedly captured on audio and video. Minix is now charged with first-degree meth trafficking. If convicted, he could face between 5 to 10 years in prison. He's currently being held at the Big Sandy Regional Detention Center. A Pike County woman is facing a domestic violence assault charge after Kentucky State Police investigated a reported stabbing early May the 24th. Troopers say they responded to Davis Road around 3 a.m. where a man claimed his girlfriend, identified as 23-year-old Haven Renee Hall of Pikeville, cut his hand with a knife during an argument. Police later found the man walking along Hurricane Road with a small cut and blood on his arm and hand. According to the complaint, the dispute began over a song, and both parties had reportedly been drinking. Hall told troopers she cut him after repeatedly asking him to leave the home. She was arrested and charged with second-degree assault, domestic violence, and she was lodged in the Pike County Detention Center. A Perry County grand jury has indicted 26-year-old Noah Back of Vico in connection with the death of a teenager, Emmalyn Clark. According to court documents, Back faces charges including murder, unlawful transaction with a minor, and providing a motor vehicle to a drunk or drug-addicted person. Investigators say Back allowed an underage girl who was allegedly under the influence to operate a UTV around February 28th. The indictment states Back created a grave risk of death by providing alcohol and allowing the teen to drive, ultimately leading to Clark's death. In a separate federal case, Back has already pleaded guilty related to the deadly UTV crash. That's been a look at today's local news. It's Scott Ratliff reporting.
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10: The WYMT first alert forecast for your Friday. We'll see temperatures warming into the low to mid 80s for the day with partly cloudy skies. Most of the day will be nice and dry, but as you head closer to the Kentucky-Tennessee border, we are watching a slight chance of scattered showers arising as we're heading overnight and into your Saturday. But by Saturday midday, that will clear its way out. We're looking dry for the remainder of the day with partly cloudy skies in that forecast and temperatures in the upper 70s and low 80s. Heading into your Sunday, we're watching spotty shower chances returning in the afternoon. A rumble of thunder is not out of the question, especially in the evening hours. Temperatures for the day will be in the low 80s. As we're going into the month of June, Monday, we'll see those chances of showers staying in the forecast and temperatures slightly cooler in the upper 70s. That's your WYMT First Alert Forecast. I'm meteorologist Megan Dusmull on K94.7.

0: If it's being talked about, we're talking about it now. It's Entertainment E! News, brought to you on K94.7 by Images by John Michael.
1: If you've heard the Stones lately, you'd know that they're still rocking and rolling, and Andrew Watt, the producer of their latest album, Foreign Tongues, is

0: told The Guardian that the upcoming LP is rawer, livelier, and jammier, adding there's moments where they blow your brains out with how unbelievable and tight it is, and they're all on it. The Rolling Stones' Foreign Tongues arrives on July the 10th. It features collaborations with Paul McCartney, Robert Smith of The Cure, and it includes their late drummer, Charlie Watts. I'm Mark Mayfield.
1: The early life of Celine Dion and her family is in the works. It's called Growing Up Dion. It'll trace the singer's childhood in Quebec and formative years growing up in a modest music-filled household where her bond with her mother and the dynamic of 14 sibling relationships shaped her path to global stardom. The project will be produced by her brother Jacques, and it'll be adapted from the book Dion, A Family Saga, written by her nephew Jimmy. No casting information or release plans have been disclosed yet. And it could be a big weekend at the box office, where The Mandalorian and Grogu is set to battle it out with A24's Backrooms. And that's entertainment. I'm Daria Albinger.
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17: The WYMT First Alert forecast for your Friday. We'll see temperatures warming into the low to mid-80s for the day with partly cloudy skies. Most of the day will be nice and dry, but as you head closer to the Kentucky-Tennessee border, we are watching a slight chance of scattered showers arising as we're heading overnight and into your Saturday. But by Saturday midday, that will clear its way out. We're looking dry for the remainder of the day with partly cloudy skies in that forecast and temperatures in the upper 70s and low 80s. Heading into your Sunday, we're watching spotty shower chances returning in the afternoon. A rumble of thunder is not out of the question, especially in the evening hours. Temperatures for the day will be in the low 80s. As we're going into the month of June, Monday, we'll see those chances of showers staying in the forecast and temperatures slightly cooler in the upper 70s. That's your WYMT First Alert forecast. I'm meteorologist Megan Desmull on K94.7.

Tito there to start off the 5 o'clock hour for On the Go with O this afternoon. Promise I did not leave. Just been a busy afternoon here, and we're going to keep going with the fun with Teddy Swims, Mr. Know-It-All, right here, K94.7.

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10: 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How are you?
11: I'm doing wonderful, Olivia. How are you?
10: I'm doing pretty good on this nice Friday.
11: It's beautiful outside. I'm enjoying the weather. It's finally getting warm, and the rain has decided to give us just a little break so people can get out and do some fun stuff.
10: Yes, I'm looking forward to a sunny break.
11: I'm tired of
10: this hot and cold reaction that we're getting.
11: Don't know what clothes to wear. That's where the hard part is. You're kind of getting in that mid-season where it's like it's cool in the mornings and you need like a jacket or a hoodie. And then by the afternoon, you're pouring the sweat.
10: Then I got the issue of I'm going in and out of the office. I'm cold in the office, hot outside.
11: Yes.
10: You never know what to wear.
11: Yeah, you just have to prepare for all things. It's Kentucky weather.
10: It's a wild weather. I got friends from California who's like, I thought we had crazy weather, but no, it's Kentucky weather.
11: No, you can go from snow one day to 90 degrees the next. So.
10: All four seasons in 1 week.
11: Yes, in one day.
10: Well, we've had that too.
11: So, but yeah, it's a beautiful day in Paintsville.
10: We got a ton of things going on within the next weekend and week, really.
11: We really do. Like, there's things going on, and the season's kicking off. Kids are getting out of school, so everything's starting to ramp up.
10: So many graduations.
11: Lots of graduations. And I just want to congratulate all of the graduates out there. Know that your hard work has not gone unnoticed. And we at Paintsville Tourism wish you the best of luck in your future endeavors.
10: I hope they all see the hard work that it took to get there. And remember, they got to do it continuously through college, work, all the things.
11: Yeah, it doesn't end just because high school ends. Like, really, this is where the work truly begins.
10: Yeah.
11: Like, this is where your future begins. And you're not going to have mom and dad there saying, hey, get up, go to school. Hey, do your homework. Like, you got to put your big girl panties on. And, you know, that's what they say.
10: You got to be an adult.
11: It's time to adult.
10: Yeah.
11: The adulting begins as soon as you flip that tassel, folks. So, But no, we're proud of you. You all got this.
10: And it's one of those, I thought people was joking when they said that to me when I graduated. Yeah. No, it's real.
11: It's real.
10: It's a real thing.
11: It's real. It hits hard. Like, I mean, I was a straight A student, and then my first semester of college was got me good.
10: Like, and that happens for a ton.
11: Or it does.
10: They got this idea of what they want exactly, and then it's like, oh, nope, left curve.
11: Yep, changed my major, did all the things. Like, I went to college pre-med, and I was like, I know exactly what I'm doing. College is going to be easy for me. High school was easy for me, and it was not. No. So just be prepared. Don't go in cocky.
10: And remember, your advisor can make or break you. My advisor became my best friend.
11: Yeah.
10: Talk to her daily.
11: Yeah. I had a rough advisor in my first major, but my second one kicked my rear end on a daily and made sure I stayed in line, stayed on task, and got it done. So utilize the people that are there for you.
10: Yes.
11: And if you're not going to college, then just listen to your boss.
10: Yeah. Your boss also makes and breaks you in
11: Absolutely.
10: A way.
11: Absolutely. That is the truth. They can literally break you.
10: Yeah.
11: They can make you have a real bad day or a real good day. So, but anyway.
10: You learn that the hard way sometimes, too.
11: Absolutely. So, but for those of you all not going to graduations this evening, we do have some things for people to get out and do. Because I know there's a limited amount of tickets.
10: Usually
11: the people can go and they run out of space. Or you just may not have a graduate in your family. Or a friend of a friend that's graduating. So, we've got some things for you all to get into this evening.
10: What kind of things do we have?
11: All right. Well, tonight at the Rec Center, they're having the Dance at the Rec, and they have an artist this evening. Ransom with Joe Mollett is going to be playing at the Rec Center this evening starting at 7 o'clock, and that'll run till 10 o'clock tonight. And singles can get in for $10, and it's $15 for couples. And I also saw on their Facebook page that it looks like they're going to have some yummy food this evening.
10: And that's why I would go. Not for the dancing. No.
11: Food is always will get you there. But it looks like Miss Pam out there is going to have baked spaghetti tonight, garlic bread, salad, and then hot dogs as well.
10: Ooh.
11: So if you want a big Italian dinner.
10: Or hot dog.
11: You know, either one. And you want to go dance and listen to some great music, go on out to the Rec Center this evening.
10: Going to be a ton of fun over there for sure.
11: Oh, yeah. Yeah, they're starting to get some really good crowds out there, and I've heard nothing but good things about going on. I've not gone myself yet, but I've heard great things about what they're doing over at the Rec Center and their Dance at the Rec on Friday nights.
10: I saw the pictures. It looks like they're getting a lot of people there.
11: Yeah, it looks like a lot of fun, and, you know.
10: And it's all ages. Like, I saw a little kid on one photo. All ages.
11: It's good family fun. You know, it doesn't matter what age you are. It's for everybody, a lot like our front porch picking on Thursday nights at the Country Music Museum. So
10: that's something I've never been to.
11: That's fun.
10: I'm going to have to go.
11: You're definitely going to have to come. That is a fun time. Like, we have our regulars that dance and tap, clog, flatfoot, and do all the things. And there's one guy, sweetest thing ever. He's in his 80s, and let me tell you, he can dance.
10: I'd have to come watch that.
11: He can dance. He is such a nice guy. I look forward to seeing him every single Thursday. So
10: I'll go check it out one day.
11: You should. If you don't feel like dancing tonight,
10: okay,
11: and you want to get the chance to get spooked a little bit.
10: Oh, I'd rather go dancing.
11: Yeah.
10: Whew.
11: Well, the Ghost Hunter guys, last Friday they had scheduled for them to do a paranormal investigation at Mountain Home Place. And as we know, last Friday it was absolutely pouring the rain.
10: Worst weather ever.
11: Yes, like cats and dogs all coming down out of the sky. I even think our barn animals at Mountain Home Place went into hiding.
10: But understandably.
11: For sure. But they decided they wanted to reschedule for this Friday. So starting tonight at 8 o'clock. Until midnight, the Ghost Hunter guys will be investigating at Mountain Home Place again, out on the farm.
10: Whew.
11: And they said they got some good stuff the last couple of times. So if you want to participate, it starts at 8 o'clock tonight, and that is $25 per person. And regardless, you're guaranteed to have a great time. Like, these guys have the state-of-the-art equipment, and it's just really cool. And usually they go live on TikTok and all that stuff. So
10: that's pretty cool.
11: You can watch. They've got a good following. And, So go dance tonight or go get spooked tonight.
10: I'll enjoy it from afar.
11: Yes.
10: I'm going to enjoy it from afar.
11: I'm going to go do it one night with them. I've told the guys I'm coming, and I can't wait to do it because they've got their big Paracon coming up in June. But that's just a little precursor to that one. So, but then I guess we need to go on to Saturday.
10: Yeah, Saturday's a busy day.
11: Yeah, Saturday, I know a lot of people are going to need to mow their grass.
10: Yes.
11: Because it's grown so much. But out at Flat Gap, they're having a big flea market tomorrow. They're setting up about 6 a.m. in the morning. So I'd say by 7 a.m.
10: it's ready for
11: shopping. They're going to be going. And if anybody wants a spot, if you decide you've got some stuff you want to sell real quick and you want to get it out of there, they're selling spots $15 for the day, and that's for a 12-foot by 8-foot spot. But, yeah, the Flat Gap Boosters are having a big flea market tomorrow. So if you're looking for a deal, head out to Flat Gap.
10: That's what I would go to.
11: And then also tomorrow, our Johnson County Trail Town, they are doing a Blue Moon hike tomorrow night out at the Oxshire Flats at Paintsville Lake. So that's going to start at 8 o'clock tomorrow night. So if you want to go do a Blue Moon hike, head out and meet up with the Johnson County Trail Town at the Oxshire Flats out at Paintsville Lake.
10: Adam has actually done that one before.
11: Yeah.
10: And loved it. I'm not a fan of the dark and things like that, but I'm going to have to try it at some point.
11: Yeah,
10: because
11: I struggle with the dark. I'm afraid of possums. Like, everybody out there should just know that. So please don't drop a bunch of possums off at my office if y'all are listening. But I'm petrified of possums, and nighttime is their prime time.
10: Oh, yes.
11: So, like, I will drive around them on the road with my car. Like, I'm afraid somehow they will jump
10: They'll
11: up
10: in
11: my
10: there.
11: Car and get in with me. So, but I do want to go out and do the hike out there. So
10: it looks so much fun.
11: And the people with the Trail Town, they are just so knowledgeable. And they they're guaranteed to have a good time. Like, they're just a fun group of people.
10: And they take their time on the hike.
11: They do. They do.
10: That's
11: it's not rushed. Like, they're not going to run off and leave anyone. Like, they're going to make sure everybody stays together and keeps a good pace. And so, definitely, if you've been wanting to do a hike right at the edge of dark, tomorrow night's your chance.
10: That's when you got to go.
11: Oxshire Flats. Remember that, folks. 8 o'clock tomorrow night, and you can do the Blue Moon hike. So, yeah.
10: A lot of things.
11: It is. It's very a variety of things for this weekend.
10: There's something for everyone.
11: There is. There's something for everyone this weekend. But I want to go ahead, if we can, and give a precursor to next weekend.
10: Which is even more busy.
11: Big.
10: Really.
11: Big weekend.
10: Oh, yes.
11: Next weekend. So the annual Casting with Kids Fishing Tournament is next weekend.
10: That's something and everyone loves and looks forward to.
11: It is so much fun, and it's such a rewarding experience, like just to be out there with the kids. Friday night, they're going to have their evening to shine, and that's going to be for your special needs kids, kids that are on the spectrum or whatnot, or have just some kind of disability. That is their night. So it's just quieter. It's a more chill. There's not so many people out there.
10: And it's more accessible.
11: It's more accessible for them. They've put the ramps in out there. The county has. So everybody can enjoy the lake equally.
10: Yes.
11: You know, it's not it's not just for, you know.
10: Everyone. I mean.
11: Yes, it's for everyone. It's not just for one person.
10: It's not just for one. Yeah.
11: So it's for everybody. But the evening to shine is going to start Friday night. And I want to make sure to get this out because by next Friday, when we do this at 5:15, it'll already be going. So signups begin at 5 o'clock next Friday. And the official tournament will start at 6 o'clock tomorrow night.
10: Okay.
11: I mean, on next Friday night, sorry. And each child is going to be given a new rod and reel, a bag of toys, a T-shirt, and a bucket.
10: I loved going when I was younger, like, just because you get all the free stuff.
11: Yes, my son loves it. And I know that Christian Appalachian Project donated, like, bags of toys for every kid to get. So it's just going to be, and this is all free. Like, you don't have to bring a penny out there with you. You don't need it. Just bring you and your kids and be ready to have a great time. Or your grandkids or your niece, your nephew.
10: Everybody.
11: Your neighbor's kid, as long as their parents or guardian give permission. You know, whatever you want to do. But just make sure we get these kids out there and they get to have a great time. And then on Saturday is the free-for-all tournament.
10: And it's one of those, get there early. Parking is hard to find.
11: Yes, we will be shuttling. So yes. Tourism is going to be running our shuttle for overflow parking, you know, at the dam and Mountain Home Place. And we'll be shuttling people over to the marina because parking will be limited. But they're going to start their kayak event at Kylie's Kids Kayak Event. Will start registration at 6:30 in the morning on that Saturday. Now, remember, this is next Saturday. And whoever gets first place in that kayak event is going to win a new kayak. And it says it's like a $3,000 value.
10: Wow.
11: Like, that's insane.
10: That's a lot
11: Like, if y'all ever looked at the Walmart, like, kayaks are like $300 there. This is saying $3,000 value.
10: I bet it's got the comfy seat, the place for your fishing rod,
11: even
10: a place for a cooler.
11: It might have a built-in air conditioner. You never know.
10: That'd be pretty cool.
11: That would be cool. I would love to have a built-in air conditioner on a kayak. But anyway.
10: I would like my kayak more.
11: I know.
10: If it had
11: that
10: something
11: would be
10: like
11: great.
10: That.
11: But yeah, so then they're also going to have inflatables out there on Saturday. You know, all the kids on Saturday will get a new ugly stick, fishing rod, and reel, t-shirt, bag of toys. They're going to have them broke up into age groups prizes for kids 4, 5, and 6, 7, 8, and 9, and then 10, 11, and 12. And, yeah, it's just going to be a wonderful weekend.
10: Like, Adam will be there so early. He
11: yeah.
10: goes, sets up our stuff. Our van gets trapped there, so he parks
11: yes.
10: another vehicle later.
11: Yeah, I will
10: like,
11: be there super
10: thing.
11: Early as well, so... we are so excited. We're one of the primary sponsors of this event, and it's something that at Paintsville Tourism we truly believe in with all our hearts. And it's just a fantastic event, and all the money goes to Shriners and to the Children's Hospital, all proceeds. So it's just, it's going to be a fun, fun weekend out at Paintsville Lake.
10: And the group with Casting for Kids and with Kids are such fun people.
11: They are. They're all volunteers. They all volunteer their time. It's something they truly believe in, and they want to give back to the community and to the Shriners Hospital. And they're just fun, fun people. Like, they just,
10: they
11: the
10: love
11: energy
10: to fish.
11: Is infectious. And they love to fish.
10: Like, that's their thing.
11: That's how this kind of all started. They love to fish, and they love Shriners, and they want to raise money. It's just going to be an amazing time. But then we also have, if you don't want to go fishing or you don't have a kid or, you know, no reason to go out to Paintsville Lake, I would say if you don't have a reason to be out there, then don't go.
10: Yeah, don't add
11: because
10: to the chaos.
11: You're going to get stuck out there. You're not going to be able to find parking. But next Saturday at the Stafford House, they're having a community tea out there that is sponsored by the Johnson County Historical Society and the Route 23 Cultural Heritage Society. It's going to run from 12:15 to 2:15. They're going to have refreshments. They're going to do tours of the house. And they're going to have some artisan demonstrations outside on the property. And Mae Stafford will also be giving a performance at 1 o'clock p.m.

0: a beautiful, beautiful home that we help maintain downtown with the city. And yeah, just come on out and have a nice tea party and treats and community connection, you know, the whole thing with the Stafford House sitting as the backdrop.
1: It's going to be so much fun.
0: It is. It is.
1: And I'm sure by next week we're going to have more things to add to our long list of things happening.
0: There will always be more stuff to add, and that's why I love being in Painesville. Like, there's always something going on.
1: Yes.
0: You know, whether it's side-by-sides going or husband calling or, you know.
1: So many things that's just so unique to this area as well.
0: Like, we do a great job of celebrating our culture and our heritage here and keeping it alive. And I truly, truly appreciate watching that. So,
1: going to be a ton of fun the next few weeks here in Paintsville.
0: It is. We're just getting started.
1: We are.
0: And I guess I can go ahead and put it out there. There is going to be a huge 4th of July event downtown.
1: I'm excited for it.
0: July 3rd and 4th. Go ahead and mark your calendars. Two full days of music, vendors, food trucks, fireworks, parades, like the whole shebang.
1: So it's going to be awesome.
0: It's official. It's happening. So mark your calendars on that one. That's over a month out, but that just gives you an idea how much there is to come.
1: A lot happening.
0: Yes.
1: And as we get into August, we're getting closer to Van Leer Days.
0: Van Leer Days is
1: then
0: coming
1: Apple
0: up.
1: Day comes up, and then we're back to Christmas.
0: Like, yes.
1: And it's a whole thing right
0: we
1: there.
0: We have Pumpkin Patch and Christmas and all the stuff out at the farm. So,
1: so much happening.
0: So much happening. Just stay tuned.
1: Well, this has been Pure Paintsville, sponsored by Paintsville Tourism. Have a great day, Brooke.
0: All right, you too.
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5: The WYMT first alert forecast for your Friday will see temperatures warming into the low to mid 80s for the day with partly cloudy skies. Most of the day will be nice and dry, but as you head closer to the Kentucky-Tennessee border, we are watching a slight chance of scattered showers arising as we're heading overnight and into your Saturday. But by Saturday midday, that will clear its way out. We're looking dry for the remainder of the day with partly cloudy skies in that forecast and temperatures in the upper 70s and low 80s. Heading into your Sunday, we're watching spotty shower chances returning in the afternoon. A rumble of thunder is not out of the question, especially in the evening hours. Temperatures for the day will be in the low 80s. As we're going into the month of June, Monday, we'll see those chances of showers staying in the forecast and temperatures slightly cooler in the upper 70s. That's your WYMT First Alert Forecast. I'm meteorologist Megan Dusmull on K94.7.

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0: living, I'm living, so we turning up. Yeah, we turning it up. Who's gonna
1: drive you home? The most music for your afternoon drive. You're on the go. I don't wanna go home, no way, without you. 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

0: I just might there. That was Bruno Mars. And that is going to end On the Go with O this afternoon. Congratulations to all the graduates who have graduated over the past couple weeks. No, there is several graduations in the area tonight. So congratulations. You guys did it. Now on to some bigger things. College, workforce, just have fun over the summer. And kind of think back on your high school years, because you won't get those fun things back there. So we are ending it with I Just Might There for On the Go with O. Tune in next week for some more fun, some senior shout outs, as you can still send those in to our Facebook page and we'll get those read beginning on Monday. Now to end the 5 o'clock hour, we got Shawn Mendes right here, K94.7.
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7: The WYMT first alert forecast for your Friday will see temperatures warming into the low to mid 80s for the day with partly cloudy skies. Most of the day will be nice and dry, but as you head closer to the Kentucky-Tennessee border, we are watching a slight chance of scattered showers arising as we're heading overnight and into your Saturday. But by Saturday midday, that will clear its way out. We're looking dry for the remainder of the day with partly cloudy skies in that forecast and temperatures in the upper 70s and low 80s. Heading into your Sunday, we're watching spotty shower chances returning in the afternoon. A rumble of thunder is not out of the question, especially in the evening hours. Temperatures for the day will be in the low 80s. As we're going into the month of June, Monday, we'll see those chances of showers staying in the forecast and temperatures slightly cooler in the upper 70s. That's your WYMT First Alert Forecast. I'm meteorologist Megan Desmull on K94.7.

0: WKLWFM, Paintsville, Prestonsburg. Let's get a little bit louder. 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
3: A new commercial development could soon be on the way to Lexington. John Shannon has details.
4: A Colorado developer plans to demolish several commercial buildings in the Woodland Triangle to construct a new 7-story retail and apartment complex near the University of Kentucky campus. The proposed building will include retail shops on the first floor and 55 residential units with 260 bedrooms. The project has faced opposition from residents concerned about the influx of high-rise student apartments in the area and potential traffic issues. The developer intends to address parking concerns by offering credits for not bringing cars to campus and exploring off-site parking options. Despite the opposition, the developer is moving forward with the proposal and plans to conduct a traffic and parking study before the zone change hearing. I'm John Shannon.
3: Authorities are continuing the search in southern Kentucky for murder suspect Jesse Wayne Phillips. Investigators say his truck was found in Clinton County after a deadly shooting in Pickett County, Tennessee. Officials say the 38-year-old is now on the TBI's most wanted list and should be considered armed and dangerous, with a reward offered for information leading to his arrest. If you plan to renew your driver's license next week in Kentucky, you will need to plan ahead. Travis Laird has more.
5: All regional driver's license offices across the Commonwealth will be closed next Thursday and Friday. The state is overhauling its nearly 40-year-old computer system and launching a new online portal called MyDrive. The new website will allow residents to pre-apply for permits and IDs online. All offices will resume normal operations on Monday, June 8th. I'm Travis Lair.
3: And Lexington police are investigating a shooting that happened around 5 a.m. Friday near Manchester Road. Officers say one person was found with non-life-threatening injuries and taken to the hospital. So far, no suspects have been identified as the investigation continues. I'm Scott Hooper.
2: This is the Kentucky News Network.
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8: The WYMT first alert forecast for tonight calls for mostly cloudy skies with overnight lows in the upper 50s and low 60s. We'll see a light north-northeasterly wind. As we help you plan your Saturday, we'll see partly cloudy skies. Highs will make it into the upper 70s. We'll keep that wind out of the northeast. It'll pick up a little bit, around 5 to 10 miles per hour. We'll stay partly cloudy for your Saturday night with overnight lows in the mid-50s. Winds will stay out of the northeast around 5 to 10. Mostly sunny skies to start your Sunday, but shower and storm chances will pick up as we go into the late afternoon and evening hours. Highs in the upper 70s and low 80s. Mostly sunny skies with a storm chance on Monday with highs in the mid to upper 70s. That's your WYMT First Alert Forecast. I'm meteorologist Eric Dean on K94.7.

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8: The WYMT first alert forecast for tonight calls for mostly cloudy skies with overnight lows in the upper 50s and low 60s. We'll see a light north-northeasterly wind. As we help you plan your Saturday, we'll see partly cloudy skies. Highs will make it into the upper 70s. We'll keep that wind out of the northeast. It'll pick up a little bit, around 5 to 10 miles per hour. We'll stay partly cloudy for your Saturday night with overnight lows in the mid-50s. Winds will stay out of the northeast around 5 to 10. Mostly sunny skies to start your Sunday, but shower and storm chances will pick up as we go into the late afternoon and evening hours. Highs in the upper 70s and low 80s. Mostly sunny skies with a storm chance on Monday with highs in the mid to upper 70s. That's your WYMT First Alert Forecast. I'm meteorologist Eric Dean on K94.7.

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1: 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Why, as a grown man, would you look at me and say, whoopsie? More XYZ with Eric Zachary later tonight. 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
14: The WYMT First Alert forecast for tonight calls for mostly cloudy skies with overnight lows in the upper 50s and low 60s. We'll see a light north-northeasterly wind. As we help you plan your Saturday, we'll see partly cloudy skies. Highs will make it into the upper 70s. We'll keep that wind out of the northeast. It'll pick up a little bit, around 5 to 10 miles per hour. We'll stay partly cloudy for your Saturday night with overnight lows in the mid-50s. Winds will stay out of the northeast around 5 to 10. Mostly sunny skies to start your Sunday, but shower and storm chances will pick up as we go into the late afternoon and evening hours. Highs in the upper 70s and low 80s. Mostly sunny skies with a storm chance on Monday with highs in the mid to upper 70s. That's your WYMT First Alert forecast. I'm meteorologist Eric Dean on K94.7.
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1: XYZ with Eric Zachary, Mom's Hot Take. It's all brought to you by T-Mobile. My mom joining the show to provide her perspective on...
2: The old adage, all-you-can-eat buffets. So when you were little...
1: Adage, or is that just a business?
2: No, it is. And when you were little, Eric, you went down to Arkansas to visit your grandma and grandpa, and they had a lot of buffets in Arkansas in the... early
1: Arkansas
2: 90s.
1: Loves buffet. I can see that.
2: And that's we actually shocking. Almost printed that on a t-shirt because you were so cute.
1: You know,
2: cute.
1: Like the first like cute thing any like five-year-old says? That was my thing. It was like, Arkansas love buffet. Just because like it's so not a thing where I grew up in like Chicago.
3: Yeah. Sure, yeah.
1: Like maybe you had Old Country Buffet, but that was not a place we frequented.
3: Right.
1: So when you go to the South, especially in Arkansas, it's like, which buffet are we going to today?
3: Like an Old Country? You do an Old Country buffet?
1: It's not even like they have like just local.
2: Standalone.
1: It's kind of like cookout culture. Sure, I mean, it's just like how much food can you put on a platter?
3: Can you shovel in?
1: Yeah, right.
2: Yeah, and Eric used to run around going, Arkansas love buffet.
1: They do.
3: I love that.
1: Mom's Hot Takes next.
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14: The WYMT first alert forecast for tonight calls for mostly cloudy skies with overnight lows in the upper 50s and low 60s. We'll see a light north-northeasterly wind. As we help you plan your Saturday, we'll see partly cloudy skies. Highs will make it into the upper 70s. We'll keep that wind out of the northeast. It'll pick up a little bit, around 5 to 10 miles per hour. We'll stay partly cloudy for your Saturday night with overnight lows in the mid-50s. Winds will stay out of the northeast around 5 to 10. Mostly sunny skies to start your Sunday, but shower and storm chances will pick up as we go into the late afternoon and evening hours. Highs in the upper 70s and low 80s. Mostly sunny skies with a storm chance on Monday with highs in the mid to upper 70s. That's your WYMT First Alert Forecast. I'm meteorologist Eric Dean on K94.7.

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